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You are the love of my life, but I'm not sure of your love. 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